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1: 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We play the best music.
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You're beautiful. 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Let's go.

Hold my hand. 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Tell me your secrets. Dance with me. Let's go.